Old School Whitesnake, still of the night. It's 103.7 The Crow. David Coverdale, by the way, just celebrated his birthday, number 75. Hey, tomorrow, make sure you stop by your favorite Quick Star and make sure you stop there early because they're giving away free Stampede 4-packs to their home opener. The Clark Cup title defense begins on October 3rd, 6 p.m. versus Sioux City. It's a game you don't want to miss, and Quickstar going to get you there for free starting tomorrow. Tomorrow, pick up your 4-packs. 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

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Ooh, I love it. Retro. ZZ Top, Sharp Dressed Man. It's 103.7 The Crow.

eyes. Hopeless into the falls.

12 in a row, commercial free. It's 103.7 The Crow. You're with Robbie. The Clark Cup title defense begins with the home opener coming October 3rd at 6 p.m. And guess who's going to send you there for free? Quick Star. Make sure you stop by tomorrow to get those four packs while supplies last. Yeah, they're going to be taking on, Sioux City. You're not going to want to miss that game. Again, tomorrow at Quick Star, get your free family four packs. Foo Fighters on the Crow.

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Tom from Buffalo Ridge wrote on Facebook, "For some reason, I can't quit listening to The Crow." And Tom, we can't quit you either,

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Here's another 103.7 The Crow review. The Crow was recently ranked totally worthy on the BBB website. That's good, right?

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Everything that rocks.

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Huh? We ain't got no time for that. 103.7 The Crow.